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advocating this. I'm just saying tomorrow is National Junk Food Day. You have a fave go-to junk food? For me, chips, man. 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That's right. K-9.

Odyssey. Did you catch it over the weekend? 124.5 million domestically. Globally, $264 million in its opening weekend. It's K92, Shaboozy. Good

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Okay, one thing you should know about me is that I love movies. I love specifically rom-coms, coming-of-age movies. I love the classics, anything from John Hughes, like Breakfast Club, Pretty in Pink, 16 Candles, you feel me? 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It's called Girls Like Girls. 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It's K92.

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these two cats are already friends, but I feel like they should be. 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It's K92. I'm Julian playing Dominic Fike. He's on.

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She'll be all right. 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

So artist Brad Paisley has gone on record to call Taylor and Travis's wedding, even though it had all the bells and whistles and it was absolutely huge at MSG, it was actually, quote unquote, the least pretentious. And that makes sense.

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You know, I will say I was slightly surprised Justin did Hallelujah yesterday during the halftime performance of the World Cup. It was cool. Don't get me wrong. It was cool. I was very impressed with Aisho's speed. I thought he killed it. It's K92.

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All right, checking out K92, your buddy Julian on the radio. I am so on board with this stat. Over 64% of young adults say they face a tougher financial road than their parents did. Absolutely, because this thing called inflation. Everything's just more expensive. And choices, things are just a lot more complicated.

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Okay, listen, I don't know where this survey was taken, but apparently, have you thought about how much you need to retire? Americans say on average they need $1.2 million to retire. It's K92. What up? It's Julian on the radio. Over $1 million. That is just wild.

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What up, your buddy Julian? 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Have a great and safe rest of your night and might get a little rain tomorrow. High of 85. Ariana for all my Arinators now.

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I bet. Say I got drive, I don't need a car. 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Called your bluff, better cite the source. 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

0: It's your K92 morning thing with Monica and Antoine. And today, I mean, it's Tuesday, a cloudy one at that, a high of 86. It's currently 76 in Roanoke, 72 in Lynchburg, and 69 in the NRV. And Antoine, you would have loved to hang out in my house over the weekend for Will Smith weekend.
1: Will Smith, I'm calling
0: it Will Smith weekend because it was all Will Smith movies. Hendrix, he sat down and he watched iRobot. And it's something when the kids fall in love with a movie or a show that you fancy, you know, as a young person. Well, Hendrix loves some iRobot.
1: How do you end up down that rabbit hole? Because iRobot came out in 2004.
0: Oh.
1: So 22 years ago. So how does Hendrix even know about this movie? Like, how did it come up? Because I know you ain't sitting around talking about Will Smith.
0: No. But it was one of those movies that, you know, when they have, like, suggestions that pop up. It was
1: when you're streaming
0: services? Yeah. And so they had I Am Legend and just, I don't know. It was like, is this Will Smith's birthday weekend? I don't know. But it was a lot of his old movies. And I said, let's sit down and watch iRobot. It's been a minute. And Hendrix, all about it. He said, he started watching. He said, is that Will Smith? Like, yes.
1: Will Smith was in it?
0: Yeah, he was like, is that Will? I'm like, yeah, he was in his prime. Look at him.
1: 2004. That's one of my favorite Will Smith movies. I definitely love me some iRobot.
0: Mm-hmm. Yeah.
1: Have you ever thought about how many Ring cameras you're on?
0: Does it
1: ever cross your mind? Because you'll walk through your neighborhood and things like that. Do you ever stop and think the things I'm doing right now while I'm walking is on someone's Ring camera? Like, their alarm probably went off.
0: Uh-huh.
1: And now they're just watching me doing whatever I'm doing.
0: I'm on everyone's camera.
1: Yesterday, I was mowing the grass, and I listen to music when I'm mowing the grass. And towards the end of cutting the grass, I start to get a little excited because I'm almost done.
0: Yes.
1: And the music's blasting. So I end up, without even thinking, I end up dancing. Like, while I'm pushing a lawnmower, I'm doing like a little dance, but I might be singing. I'm kind of performing in my head.
0: Yep.
1: And then I stopped. I'm like, wait a minute. Let me make sure there's no one around. And I look around, and there's no one walking down the street, no one driving by. I'm like, all right, I'm cool. And then I look again across the street at my neighbor's house, right there in front of me, a Ring camera.
0: Yeah.
1: And I'm like, they have the ability to have watched every second of this performance.
0: Yep.
1: I am so embarrassed now.
0: Embarrassed?
1: And it's never crossed my mind. Now, this is the first time I even paid attention that they had a Ring camera.
0: Uh-huh.
1: I've been doing this for years on end.
0: Okay.
1: They might have a whole YouTube video.
0: And
1: of just me, a compilation of Antoine mowing the grass
0: and just watching.
1: And dancing.
0: Mm-hmm. Yep, they probably do. And they say, there he goes.
1: I think I got to stop.
0: No, you don't.
1: I don't. I'm not here for someone else's entertainment, especially when they're not paying for it. I gave them a free Magic Mike show. Well, it wasn't Magic Mike, so I was kidding.
0: Oh, shoot. Hold on now.
1: I was dressed. There's Gracie Abrams hit the wall on K92.

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1: 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We want to know about that moment of imperfection. We want to know when you messed up. Maybe you're like me. Maybe you were dancing and got caught on someone's ring camera. 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
1: And keep texting in 52353. Text in your fail of the week. This is the opportunity to laugh at yourself just a little bit. So text in 52353. And while you're texting in, we're going to talk to Mark, who we have standing by. Good morning, Mark.
2: Morning.
1: All right, Mark, what's your fail of the week? What you got for us?
2: Well, I volunteer for a talent show at my family reunion, and my own family let me know exactly how they felt about my performance.
1: Oh yeah, I would never perform in front of my family.
0: What?
1: No, because they'll throw tomatoes at me, even if I'm great. All right, Mark. Well, we're curious on what you did at the talent show, so stand by, and we'll get the rest of your fail of the week on K92.

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1: And we want to know, what is your fail? What's a mistake that you made recently that you aren't too ashamed to share? Text in to 52353, or you can always call in 540-774-9236, because we're going to talk to Mark. And he's going to tell us something that took place at his family reunion. But first, let's get to a text that came in.
2: Yeah, like from Brandy of Christiansburg. It says, so I spent an entire day cleaning the house before my in-laws came over. My dog decided to have diarrhea all over the house minutes before they arrived. Shouldn't gave him Taco Bell.
1: I knew you were going to say that. Do you think Taco Bell needs a rebrand now?
2: Yeah.
1: Now that doo-doo virus, the doo-doo parasite has been linked to the lettuce. At a Taco Bell, do we need to rebrand Taco Bell?
2: I will tell you this. The folks that love Taco Bell, it's not stopped. It hasn't stopped them.
1: People that love Taco Bell hate themselves. That's what I'm going to say. I'm just kidding. I am kidding.
2: You better. They're going to come after you.
1: Ha ha. LOL. Let's laugh together. All right. Let's talk to Mark and see exactly what went down in his family reunion. Mark, take it away and share your fail of the week, please.
3: At our family reunion every year, and there's like a little talent show, you know, amongst family members, you know. Some sing, some dance, some play an instrument.
1: Okay, that's cool. Mm-hmm.
3: And, you know, for some reason, I decided I was going to do stand-up comedy.
1: Oh, that's, as I said earlier, I wouldn't perform in front of my family. I'm definitely not standing up in front of them telling jokes.
2: Dude, sometimes it's hard to walk in front of your family.
1: Exactly.
2: Why you walk like that?
3: It is. I mean, I thought I was prepped and ready. You know, I had a notebook full of jokes that I thought they were funny.
1: Okay. What's one of the jokes?
3: Okay. All right. Check this out. I told my wife she should embrace her mistakes. So she gave me a hug.
1: I see what you did there.
2: Oh, yeah.
1: I see what you did there. What was the reaction? What was the reaction to that joke?
3: Just silence. kind of like what you guys did when I said it.
1: Oh. All right. Did you have any more, or was that the only one?
3: You guys want to hear one more?
1: I mean, yeah. If you told them one more, I want to hear one more.
3: Okay. Fine. I'll play with you guys. All right. Check this one out. Let's see. Let's see if we can laugh at this one. All right. Why don't skeletons fight each other?
2: Why?
3: They don't have the guts.
1: I'm laughing because I hate it.
2: Well, you know what? It was just the wrong audience. You should have had the littles. You should have went to the little table.
1: That's like a dad joke.
2: Yeah.
1: So when you were telling the jokes, what did your family do? Did they at least give you like a pity clap or something?
3: No. It was completely silent. Then all of a sudden, you know, from the back of the room, one of my cousins starts going, boo, boo. And then, like, slowly, everyone starts joining him.
2: Look, you brought everyone together.
3: By my entire family.
1: Your whole family booed you. That's hilarious. Now, that's the best joke right there.
3: You know, but I will say, one of my uncles, God, I love this guy, he was laughing. And I'm thinking, wow, you know, it got to him. The jokes are funny to him. He's like literally crying, wiping away his tears.
2: Was he high?
3: No, he was just laughing because I was bombing so badly.
1: Listen, hey, Mark, here's the thing. We'll work on these jokes. We'll workshop some jokes together. And then next year at your family reunion, you can have a whole new set. We got you.
3: Let's do it.

your K92 morning thing with Monica and Antoine and Kelly Clarkson. Did you hear about her? Did she run in with that the poop lettuce? I believe she might have had a run in with him. Yes. Okay. Yeah. And Stevie Wonder, is he really blind? We'll get into that next in trending on K92.

0: If you're talking about it, so are we.
1: What's trending? What's trending?
0: It's Trending Topics with the K92 Morning Thing.
2: Yeah, Kelly Clarkson. So she kicked off her Las Vegas residency with some tummy troubles.
3: And that has to suck.
2: Yeah, and so she joked about it Saturday night where she said, I think I ate some of that bad lettuce.
4: I don't know what's wrong with me. I don't know if I got that thing, you know, that people like eat lettuce. I don't know what. But last night during the show, I was like, oh my God. And I get back to my room and I have never been so happy there's not a man in the room.
2: Yeah, yeah.
3: I need to listen to it unbleeped out. There are so many sensor beeps.
2: Uh-huh.
3: Yeah. Confused on what she said there, but I'm guessing she's saying she had diarrhea.
2: Yes, yes. Okay, so people have always, they thrown it out there that Stevie Wonder, Motown, old school, Stevie Wonder that's blind is not really blind.
3: I've heard a lot of people make those jokes over the
2: years. Yeah, they said, oh, what if this man is, he's just fooling us. Well, Stevie Wonder, he had an event where he did talk about that and speak on whether or not he's really blind.
5: The reality is I've not seen any of you. So, oh yeah. So all those rumors about me being able to see, okay. Visually, no, but spiritually, yes. And if they don't believe you, tell them to let me drive their car.
3: That's funny. That's one test right there.
2: And Brad Paisley, the country music artist, he is defending marriage and the marriage of Taylor Swift and Travis Kelce because Brad and his wife, they were invited to the wedding.
6: They were very clear with the invite. I took this personally when I got the invite because in the invite it said, if you're getting this, you mean a lot to us. I went to my wife, I said, want to go? And she's like, absolutely, we got to be there. So we did it. It was RSVP, yes. And like one of the least pretentious weddings I've ever seen or ever will see. It was kind of a big thank you from her to invite us.
3: I love that.
2: Uh-huh. He's the first person to say, I was invited and I did attend and I was excited about it.
3: It just felt very heartfelt.
2: It did.
3: What he was saying about that wedding.
2: Uh-huh.
0: And that's What's Trending with the K92 Morning Thing. Here's what's coming up next on the K92 Morning Thing.
3: Coming up at 7:20 on the thing, we had a 4-pack of tickets for the Lynchburg Hill City Howlers. 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So coming up at 7:20, we got a 4-pack of tickets just for you.
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0: Your K92 Morning Thing with Monica and Antoine. Today is going to be a cloudy day. A high of 86. It's currently 76 in Roanoke, 72 in Lynchburg, and 69 in the NRV. You know, sometimes you want to change up your routine. You want to change up something in your life. Well, I said, I'm going to change up my alarm clock.
1: Your alarm? Ooh.
0: The sound?
1: Yuck.
0: That alarm sound? I said, I'm going to switch it up and see what happens. Terrible idea. So we'll get into that next. Okay, K92.
2: Let's go to the beach, eat, let's go get a wave. They say what they gonna say. Have a drink, clink,

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0: You're waking up with the K92 Morning Thing.
1: I don't know what came over me. I said I'm going to change up my morning routine. We all have our alarm clock set.
2: Yes, we do.
1: And we have a certain ringtone, a certain alarm clock tone that we want to use, and a sound that we want to use. And I said, okay, I'm going to change it up because I always just keep the default. I don't have time to play. I just use the default.
2: And really, in the grand scheme of things, you don't want your alarm to be too fun. There was a point in my life when I had Pandora on my phone and my alarm would turn Pandora on.
1: Yeah.
2: So each morning it'd be a random song. The issue is one night, I remember it distinctly, I was dreaming that I was at a party.
1: Uh-huh.
2: And then I guess my alarm came on. That song played in my dream, so I didn't wake up.
1: You kept dancing.
2: I stayed partying in my dream.
1: Look at you.
2: Never again.
1: Yeah.
2: Never again.
1: I know, because I thought about having like birds chirping. I'm like, no, that's too peaceful.
2: That's too
1: peaceful. That's too. Yes. Yeah.
2: Go close that window.
1: Deep sleep.
2: Let me sleep.
1: Mm-hmm. Well, I said, okay, so I have the default. And so, you know, you hear that default on an iPhone? We all know what it is. Wake up.
2: I've never heard this a day in my life.
1: Oh, yeah, you droid. Yeah, that right there is your sound. Wake it on up. Time to get up and get going.
2: Someone's laying in bed right now like, darn it, I had 10 more minutes.
1: Yeah. Yeah. Well, I started saying, I'm going to scroll through. I'm going to pick something different.
2: So you picked a brand new.
1: Brand new sound.
2: Just to switch it up.
1: And I was hoping for it was like, maybe this would be a gradual wake up. I picked Arpeggio. This sound. Awful.
2: Absolutely not.
1: I felt like I was in Stranger Things and I was woken up abruptly. I didn't like it at all.
2: I feel like I'm at a rave. Like, I feel like when that kicks on, boom, boom, boom, boom, boom. Like, I'm ready to party.
1: It's not a good sound at all. I tried it, so now I need to find something else.
2: But it is a sound that will wake you up, though. And it isn't the goal of an alarm to abruptly wake you up and get your day started?
1: But not to die upon waking up.
2: Perfect. Why would that sound kill you?
1: Yeah.
2: This is what my alarm sounds like. It's also, I think it's the default one. I don't think I've changed it, but I've messed around with it. But this is my alarm every morning.
1: What in the lullaby is this?
2: It's called Over the Horizon from Samsung. My phone vibrates twice. And then this comes on. I usually wake up before this actually.
1: See, so it's good for a medication commercial or a Lifetime movie.
2: I'm rolling over in the morning and I'm getting ready to get out the bed,
1: Monica. What is your Lifetime story?
2: You're the one over here having a rave party.
1: Yeah, it's not. Do not go for that sound at all.
2: I feel like Harry Styles or someone's going to perform when your alarm goes off.

0: thing.
1: When you go out of town, Monica, like vacation and stuff like that, do you typically stay at a hotel or do you stay at an Airbnb?
2: Hotel.
1: Hotel.
2: I used to do Airbnb and it's something just spooky. It's like creepy about
1: weird
2: it.
1: Weird about Airbnb. I like the space of an Airbnb. You have your own kitchen and stuff like that. But it's just something weird about staying in someone else's home.
2: Like cameras are watching you. And then when they have it, always definitely have a cameras. Random door that's locked or a room you can't get into. Do. And it's like, why? What are you hiding?
1: There's always at least one door. It's usually like upstairs.
2: Yep.
1: That no one can get into. Because they're in there.
2: Yeah.
1: What if you went to stay in an Airbnb and you were looking through the photos? And there was a picture of you up. Like, legitimately, what if there was a picture of you up? Because that's what happened. This family took a vacation, stayed in an Airbnb, and as they were looking through, they came across a picture of themselves up in the Airbnb.
3: We're looking at this picture, and my dad is like, this looks like me. And I'm like, oh, dad, what? No, this is my dad. That's my sister, Libby. And that's Brady, my brother, 10 years ago. Picture.
4: We have those swimsuits. We are literally in this picture.
3: It's the craziest thing.
4: We are on our Airbnb wall. This can't be real. No.
1: So what happened was the owners of the Airbnb, they would just take pictures of the beach. They would just take pictures of the beach and put them up as decor inside their house. And they just happened to take a picture the day that this family was visiting 10 years ago.
2: Oh, see, I thought they went to their Facebook page to investigate the family. And then hilarious. It said, I want to make this feel more like home and put their picture up.
1: That would be hilarious.
2: That's what I thought you was going to say.
1: But no, so in the house, there were multiple pictures of the beach from like different days and stuff. And one of the pictures just happened to be the day that this family was on the beach together. And then they stayed in the Airbnb 10 years later.
2: Well, I can get it when they have a certain beach that they frequent every year. I get that, but that's odd. Oh, no.
1: Kind of spooky. It's kind of spooky.
2: I think you stay because you already, you know, you pay, you stay.
1: Your picture's already
2: up. You don't hang at the beach anyway.
1: It's basically your house. Hill City Howlers ticket.

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1: All right, let's get someone some tickets, a 4-pack of tickets to see the Hill City Howlers.
2: Yes, in order to get those tickets, you got to call in to Monica's Psychic Hotline. 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We're going to see how psychic Monica can be about you. 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And if her psychic abilities can get 2 out of 5 correct, then you will win a 4-pack of tickets for the Hill City Howlers. So call in right now to Monica's Psychic Hotline, 540-774-9236.
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0: All right, we have a four-pack of tickets for the Hill City Howlers on the line right now with Monica's Psychic Hotline. Monica, I have someone on the phone. Mm-hmm. You haven't had a chance to talk to them, but I'm going to ask you five personal questions about them. Are you ready?
1: I'm ready.
0: All right, the person on the phone, Monica, are they male or female?
1: Female.
0: You said they are female. Have they celebrated someone's birthday recently within the last 3 days?
1: Yes.
0: Yes. Have they ever been on a jet ski?
1: Yes.
0: Yes. Have you?
1: No.
0: We got to get you on one
1: this
0: summer.
1: No, that's good. It's like parasailing and all that. I'm not made for that.
0: Will they be doing any kind of school shopping this year?
1: Yes.
0: Yes. And the last question, have they ever dated someone with a 10-year age gap? At least 10-year age gap.
1: Zaddy. Okay, yeah.
0: Or maybe they were the cougar or whatever old men are called when they date young women.
1: Uh-huh. Puma. What is it? Yeah. I say yes.
0: You say yes? All right. Let's find out. Good morning. This is K92. What's your name?
2: My name is Brittany.
0: All right. We got Brittany on the phone. Monica, you're one for one, predicting that Brittany would be a female. I got four more questions for you, Brittany.
2: Okay.
0: All right, Brittany. Have you celebrated someone's birthday recently, like in the last 3 days or so?
2: No.
0: Birthdays?
1: Okay.
0: Brittany, have you ever been on a jet ski?
1: Heck yeah, she's on the lake doing it.
0: Tell Monica she needs to try it this summer.
2: Yeah, you should try it. It's a lot of fun.
1: I need two life vests.
0: One for the top half and the bottom half?
1: Yeah.
0: Mm-hmm. Brittany, will you be doing any school shopping this year?
2: Yes.
0: Will it be for you or for a child?

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2: Not today.
1: Not today, Tuesday, too. Your chance to clear out any negativity that is weighing you down, holding you down, slowing you down. Text it in right now to 52353. I'm going to let you know why I'm saying not today, Tuesday, to D.

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2: Who or what are you saying Not Today Tuesday to? Text in 52353 or call in 540-774-9236. We got one text in that says, Not Today Tuesday to going through a breakup and my car got hit, frowny face.
3: Oh, yeah, that's a rough go.
2: Did your car get hit by your ex? Like, did they make you upset? You're like,
3: yeah.
2: I'm just going to give you a little tap. Another text in to 52353. Not today. I'm also saying not today Tuesday to deer because we have to put up a fence of all the deer in our yard.
3: Yeah.
2: And they said they're also saying it because, Monica, I am saying not today Tuesday.
0: Not today.
2: To deer.
3: What?
2: I've never
3: Bambi? Been, what did Bambi do to you?
2: I've never been hunting before. Have no desire to go hunting. But I tell you what, I understand. I understand why sometimes people hunt in my backyard. I have a pear tree. And
3: okay.
2: So deer will graze back there and, you know, they'll eat the pear.
3: Mm-hmm.
2: The only
3: That's
2: reason
3: fine.
2: The tree hasn't been cut down because I feel like circle of life,
3: yeah.
2: I'm giving back to Mother Nature.
3: Look
2: I'm
3: at
2: giving
3: you.
2: Back to nature. Let me tell you what, Monica, I was looking outside yesterday. And there were two deer in my backyard.
3: Mm-hmm.
2: And they were eating a pear tree.
3: All right.
2: And I was like, all right, let me try to get a picture. So I open up the back door and I try to get a little closer. Me and one of the deer, eye contact. We are locked in.
3: Oh.
2: It's a staring contest.
3: He's like, what are you up to?
2: That deer stared at me right in my soul while it took a poop in my backyard. It just stared at me and was like, watch me poop in your grass
3: just
2: that you're
3: going
2: to have to cut.
3: It's territory.
2: It's not its territory.
3: Yes, it is.
2: That's my property.
3: There's food. There's water. There's all the necessities.
2: There's going to be a landmine.
3: That's your pet.
2: There's going to be a hole.
3: No, that's your neighbor.
2: I have never felt so disrespected. A deer just stared at me, no blinks, and just pooped in my grass. Like, taking ownership. To your point, taking ownership of my backyard.
3: I think the deer needs to phone in today and say not today to you. You're going to have a pear tree and get upset that the deer now lives on the property.
2: I'm going to get rid of the pear tree. There is no frustration like mowing your grass and now you got to avoid deer poop all over the place.
3: At least you know who it's coming from.
2: I do know.
3: Gary.
2: And I know that Gary ain't going to be around too much longer. Deer meat, venison is very delicious.
3: You better leave Gary alone.
2: Venison.
3: Let him live.
2: Venison
3: Let him
2: is
3: live
2: very
3: and eat.
2: Yummy. Keep texting in 52353. Who or what are you saying not today, Tuesday, too? Just got another text in that says, deer will jump that fence.
3: You know what? Gary will jump that fence. You build a fence if you go ahead and do it.
2: Gary going to jump into a grave. Poop in my backyard again, Gary. Why are we named the deer Gary?
3: Gary Fitz. Gary, because Gary would poop in your yard.
2: Keep texting in 52353. Monica, who or what are you saying not today, Tuesday, too?
3: I'm saying not today, Tuesday, to raw chicken.
2: Raw chicken.
3: Mm-hmm.
2: Okay. I think I will agree with that.
3: Yeah.
2: All right. We're going to see what Monica's doing with raw chicken next.

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1: It's Not Today Tuesday with the K92 Morning Thing.
2: We want to know who or what are you saying Not Today Tuesday to? What minor inconvenience, or maybe it's someone getting on your nerves, are you saying Not Today Tuesday to? You can text in to 52353. Like this one person that says Not Today Tuesday to coworkers that make every day feel like a Monday morning.
3: Ooh.
2: That's the worst.
3: Think about the money. Go after that money and get home.
2: And don't go to prison.
3: Yeah,
2: don't fight anybody.
3: Yeah.
2: Not Today Tuesday to going into work on my birthday with an injured shoulder.
3: Ooh.
2: So you're working. Today's your birthday. Happy birthday.
3: Yes. Happy birthday to you.
2: But you injured your shoulder. Someone got
3: what were you
2: party
3: doing?
2: One.
3: Yeah. We're getting details. What happened to your shoulder?
2: Yeah, don't just show up with the injury. Tell us what happened.
3: Mm-hmm.
2: Monica, what's the deal with you and raw chicken?
3: Yeah, raw chicken. So yesterday, you know, random videos pop up in your feed. There was a video of a guy that bit into a chicken sandwich and it was raw. Disgusting, right?
2: Mm-hmm.
3: All right, so that should disgust me enough to say, I don't want to have a chicken sandwich later. No, I had some clients late last night. I said, I need a quick dinner. I get a chicken sandwich.
2: Okay.
3: Tell me why I start eating it. It's in the dark, too. So I was like, all right, I bite into it. I'm like, all right, this tastes a little off. I take another bite. I look at it. Now, in the dark, it looked like it was slightly raw.
2: In the dark, it looked like it was slightly raw.
3: Slightly raw.
2: Uh-huh.
3: So I set the chicken sandwich down. I said, we're going to just see what happens now. Because I've already taken a couple bites and swallowed it. So we're going to see. I get home into the light, and there is like a part of it that looks to be uncooked.
2: Yeah.
3: Yeah. Not today. It's raw chicken.

0: So I'm guessing you didn't finish it.
1: No.
0: Hold on. Where did you say you got home and you ate it? So you took the first bite in your car?
1: Uh-huh. So it's dark.
0: In the dark. Okay.
1: Yeah.
0: We got another text in the 52353. Not today, Tuesday, to my landlord.
1: What?
0: I mean,
1: what happened?
0: Rent's not due right now.
1: Maybe it's the AC.
0: Yeah.
1: That's where it's hot in your place, your house.
0: Come over and fix something like they're supposed to.
1: Oh, we got an update on the shoulder. So probably just overworked my shoulder, to be honest.
0: I need a cooler story than that.
1: Yeah.
0: That story sucked. You went skiing in the mountains of Colorado with a model from Sweden.
1: Yeah, see, I wanted him to be saving a life, and he took that one shoulder and he lifted up this, you know, this truck. And
0: why are we assuming it's a guy? Maybe it's a girl.
1: Maybe it's a girl that lifted up that truck and saved a life.
0: All right, Wonder Woman. Yeah, uh-huh. It was something more than you overworked your shoulder.
1: Yeah.
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K92 Morning Thing with Monica and Antoine. And today's going to be another cloudy day. A high of 86. It's currently 72 in Roanoke, 73 in Lynchburg, and 70 in the NRV. 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
1: Oh, my goodness, Antoine, you would have loved it. I had a weekend of Will Smith.
2: Okay.
1: Me and the kids. Yeah, so we had a sit down and enjoyed Will Smith, everything. So I'll get into that and what that means after the Happy Hour Triple Play.
2: All right, and speaking of the Triple Play, you text in right now to 52353. What throwback jam do you want to be a part of the Happy Hour Triple Play? It doesn't have to be like super throwback. It could be like, you know, 5-10 years ago. But what's the jam that's going to set off your day? I'm going to kick it off with Trey Songz featuring Nicki Minaj, Bottoms Up.

Your K92 Morning Thing with Monica and Antoine. That was my song from JoJo, Leave, Get Out. Antoine, you had Trey Songz, Bottoms Up. And for our third song, this comes from Deborah of Forest. It's from Taylor Swift, her song Me. I promise that you'll

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1: Antoine, you would have loved to hang out in my house over the weekend for Will Smith weekend.
2: Will Smith. I'm calling it
1: Will Smith weekend because it was all Will Smith movies. Hendrix, he sat down and he watched iRobot. And it's something when the kids fall in love with a movie or a show that you fancy, you know, as a young person. Well, Hendrix loves some iRobot.
2: How do you end up down that rabbit hole? Because iRobot came out in 2004.
1: Oh.
2: So 22 years ago. So how does Hendrix even know about this movie? Like, how did it come up? Because I know you ain't sitting around talking about Will Smith.
1: No. But it was one of those movies that, you know, when they have like suggestions that pop up. It was
2: with your streaming
1: services? Yeah. And so they had I Am Legend and just, I don't know. It was like, is this Will Smith's birthday weekend? I don't know. But it was a lot of his old movies. And I said, let's sit down and watch iRobot. It's been a minute. And Hendrix, all about it. He said, he started watching. He said, is that Will Smith? I'm like, yes.
2: He didn't realize Will Smith was in it?
1: Yeah. He was like, is that Will? I'm like, yeah, he was in his prime. Look at him.
2: 2004. That's one of my favorite Will Smith movies. I definitely love me some iRobot.
1: Mm-hmm. Yeah.
2: Have you ever thought about how many Ring cameras you're on?
1: Does it
2: ever cross your mind? Because you'll walk through your neighborhood and things like that. Do you ever stop and think the things I'm doing right now while I'm walking is on someone's Ring camera? Like their alarm probably went off.
1: Uh-huh.
2: And now they're just watching me doing whatever I'm doing.
1: I'm on everyone's camera.
2: Yesterday, I was mowing the grass and I listen to music when I'm mowing the grass. And towards the end of cutting the grass, I start to get a little excited because I'm almost done.
1: Yes.
2: And the music's blasting. So I end up without even thinking, I end up dancing. While I'm pushing a lawnmower, I'm doing like a little dance, but I might be singing. I'm kind of performing in my head.
1: Yep.
2: And then I stopped and I'm like, wait a minute, let me make sure there's no one around. And I look around and there's no one walking down the street, no one driving by. I'm like, all right, I'm cool. And then I look again across the street at my neighbor's house, right there in front of me, a Ring camera.
1: Yeah.
2: And I'm like, they have the ability to have watched every second of this performance.
1: Yep.
2: I am so embarrassed now.
1: Embarrassed?
2: And it's never crossed my mind. Now, this is the first time I even paid attention that they had a Ring camera.
1: Uh-huh.
2: I've been doing this for years on end.
1: Okay.
2: They might have a whole YouTube video
1: and
2: of just me, a compilation of Antoine mowing the grass
1: and just watching.
2: And dancing.
1: Mm-hmm. Yep, they probably do. And they say, there he goes.
2: I think I gotta stop.
1: No, you don't?
2: I don't. I'm not here for someone else's entertainment, especially when they're not paying for it. I gave them a free Magic Mike show. Well, it wasn't Magic Mike's.
1: Oh, shoot. Hold on now.
2: I was dressed.

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0: It's your K92 morning thing, and we need to talk to Angelo in the situation today. What's happening?
1: Hey, how you doing? How do I get my close friend to stop being so damn competitive?
2: How do you get them to stop being so competitive? You got to beat them so badly that they're not your friend anymore.
0: Oh.
2: That's what I do. That's what I do.
0: Well, we're going to hear more from you, Angelo, in just a few minutes on K92.
3: 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Yeah. 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
1: All right, Angelo, you said that you need to get your friend to stop being so competitive. What is he doing exactly?
2: Well, this guy, I've known since high school. In school, it wasn't any big deal. You're kids. I mean, people compete for everything. I mean, we were competing in sports. You know, we're competing for girls. You know, you want to prove you make a team. You want to prove you can one-up me and get the hotter girl. You know, whatever that stuff was. That was cool. It's not that big. That's not a big deal.
3: Right.
2: But we've remained friends. Now we're adults. I mean, we're both married with kids, but this dude cannot get off my back.
3: What kind of things is he competing with you on or at? Like, what are the competitions right now?
2: Well, it was always kind of the same stuff. You know, after you get married, you know, houses, kids, cars, but now it's not fun.

0: and they told me my promotion is on pause until this stuff gets checked out.
1: Oh, so not only is he competing, he is sabotaging you.
0: Yeah.
1: Sounds like loser behavior to me. That's why he's competing, because he can never win at anything.
0: I mean, he's won. I mean, if you call it winning, but it's not like, you know, he's completely helpless. He's doing fine. Mm-hmm. But he's got this thing with me.
1: Yeah, but see, that's the thing, though. And that's what I'm saying, though. Like, yeah, he has great things going on in life, but you might be the hill that he can't climb. He can beat everyone else in every other thing. But you, Angelo, he cannot beat you. So that is his ultimate mission, which goes back to my statement. It's loser behavior right there.
2: But how long do they remain friends? They can't. I mean, now, like you said, Angelo, this is no longer funny.
0: Yeah,
2: right?
0: this is about to blow up. I can't take it. I'm about to either. I don't know what I'm going to do, because if this, I've been really counting on this, and this is the last straw. I mean, it's been annoying to the point of just, you know, maybe like a splinter in my brain. But now he's really effing with my life.
1: Yeah. And I can hear the frustration.
2: Yeah. Okay. So we're going to get some advice for you, some help for you, hopefully. People can text in to 52353 or call us at 540-774-9236. Let's help out Angelo in the situation.
1: Because I'm curious on how other people have dealt with competitive friendships.
0: I'm at a loss. I don't know what to do anymore.
1: Yeah, because I'm curious on like how you, not you, Angelo, but texting in to 52353. If you've been in a situation where your friend's always competing with you, how have you handled it? Do you just cut them off or do you have a conversation? I'm curious. Angelo, hang on. We'll get some more information for you.
0: All right, thanks.

0: the situation with the K92 Morning Thing continues now.
1: Oh, Angelo, he's going through it with his best friend. He said they always had a little friendly competition going on.
2: Yeah.
1: Until they started working together and his friend messed up his promotion. Yeah, so that's where we have a problem. And Angelo's like, okay, so what do I do here? Because now he's messing with my money. So we ask you to text in to 52353 or call us at 540-774-9236.
2: Yeah, we got a text in from Lisa in Roanoke. Angelo needs to end that friendship. So insane to have a friend that is okay with hurting you financially. You got to draw the line somewhere at being competitive.
1: That's right. And that's also what Sarah is saying. Sarah Christiansburg said that should be the last and final straw. He's messing with his career. That is not a game to be competing in.
2: I like what Amber said. Amber was like legitimately giving advice right now. She texted into 52353. Amber says, for Angelo, he definitely needs to have a conversation. And I would make it very clear that I was going to be the one doing the talking at first and that I had a couple of points. I would ask him if you were really doing that bad of a job for him to want to go and dispute your promotion. I would also let him know that this is ruining my life. And if that's what you are trying to do as my friend, you have officially lost our friendship.
1: Mm-hmm.
2: So Amber's like, I'm throwing you a lifeline.
1: Yep.
2: Throw a lifeline and see if you can save this friendship before it goes completely off the rails.
1: Yes. Yeah. But tell me how you feel about this text from Ronnie of Salem that says maybe Angelo is being too sensitive. Is it really that serious? Sounds like a lifelong friendly competition.
2: There's always one. There's always one. When you're going through the text, and I get what you're saying, Ronnie, because friends compete. Me and my friends, we compete at everything that doesn't matter.
1: Yes.
2: We don't compete at anything.
1: So it's just some fun.
2: Of any importance. I'm killing them at video games. I'm beating the crap out of them in video games, but none of that matters.
1: Right.
2: But if it comes to work, if it comes to your family, you can't do that. You gotta draw the line somewhere.

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0: Are you coming in or what?
1: If you're talking about it, so are we.
2: What's trending? What's trending?
1: It's Trending Topics with the K92 Morning Thing.
3: Yeah, Kelly Clarkson. So she kicked off her Las Vegas residency with some tummy troubles.
4: And that has to suck.
3: Yeah, and so she joked about it Saturday night where she said, I think I ate some of that bad lettuce.
5: I don't know what's wrong with me. I don't know if I got that thing, you know, that people like eat lettuce. I don't know what, okay? But last night during the show, I was like, oh my God. And I get back to my room and I have never been so happy there is not a man in the room. Bridesmaids ain't got on what happened when I was. I was like, oh God. And you know the part where you think it's over, you're like, it has to be over. No, girl.
3: Okay. So people have always, they've thrown it out there that Stevie Wonder, Motown, old school, Stevie Wonder that's blind is not really blind.
4: I've heard a lot of people make those jokes over the years.
3: Yeah, they've said, oh, what if this man is, he's just fooling us. Well, Stevie Wonder, he had an event where he did talk about that and speak on whether or not he's really blind.
6: The reality is I've not seen any of you. So, oh yeah. So all those rumors about me being able to see, okay. Visually, no, but spiritually, yes. And if they don't believe you, tell them to let me drive their car.
4: That's funny. That's one test right there.
3: And Brad Paisley, the country music artist, he is defending marriage and the marriage of Taylor Swift and Travis Kelce because Brad and his wife, they were invited to the wedding.
7: They were very clear with the invite. I took this personally when I got the invite, because in the invite it said, if you're getting this, you mean a lot to us. I went to my wife, I said, want to go? And she's like, absolutely, we got to be there. So we did. It was RSVP, yes. And like one of the least pretentious weddings I've ever seen or ever will see. It was kind of a big thank you from her to invite us.
4: I love that.
3: Uh-huh. He's the first person to say, I was invited and I did attend and I was excited about it.
4: It just felt very heartfelt.
3: It did.
4: What he was saying about that wedding.
3: Uh-huh.
1: And that's What's Trending with the K92 Morning Thing. 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

0: It's your K92 Morning Thing with Monica and Antoine. Today's going to be cloudy. A high of 86. It's currently 76 in Roanoke, 76 in Lynchburg, and 73 in the NRV.
1: And coming up next, we got K92's good news story of the day. I need to tell you about a grandpa and what he spent the last 8 years doing. It's super adorable. You'll get that story next on K92.

0: Hashtag good news. Hashtag all the feels. It's Antoine's good news story of the day on K92.
1: Oh, Dave Whitlow. Dave Whitlow is a 73-year-old man that has spent the last 8 years of his life volunteering at the NICU at the Children's Hospital in Richmond. He volunteers as a cuddler, Monica. Dave goes 2 days a week to comfort premature and critically ill babies.
2: I watch the monitors first to see whether positionally there's anything to do to improve, but he looks pretty good. His sats are at 100%. I don't bring my phone into the unit. I pretty much just want to be with them. I ask the nurse, tell me what this child is receiving, what kind of treatment, is there anything special I need to know about it? The support and spiritual needs of the family and the staff. And so it all kind of gets tied together here.
1: Yeah, so he actually is helping out the nurses a lot because when there are babies in the NICU, because they're critically ill, premature, or whatever, the nurses will sometimes, you know, hold the babies, cuddle them, give them some of that connection. And so he has volunteered for the past 8 years. He's 73 years old. He's retired. And he's like, you know what? I want to be there. I want to be able to help out. And he says the role is the best job that he's ever had. And before returning each baby to their bed, he whispers the same message to them. Grow strong, grow smart, grow kind.
3: That's really sweet. I'm glad he also asked the family's permission, I would hope.
1: Well,
3: the nurses asked.
1: Well, he works for the hospital.
3: Okay. I was like,
1: he works for the hospital.
3: Even if he works there, I'm like, who is this man? But no, that's good, though.
1: That's sweet. Well, that's the K92 good news story of the day.

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1: Coming up next on the show, what is the most recent name to die? You know, because names are popular. They peak at different times, and then they start to fade away. What is the most recent guy's name to start to fade away? I'll share that, as well as other names that you didn't even realize were gone. That's coming up next on K92.

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1: Yeah, names are slowly disappearing.
2: Sometimes you don't even realize it, and then you'll meet someone with a name and say, I haven't heard that name in forever.
3: Yeah.
2: That's because that name died off and someone tried to keep it alive. Because the most recent name to disappear, Jeffrey.
3: Jeffrey.
2: Jeffrey is the most recent name to disappear.
3: I'm surprised by that because there's like an influencer, Jeffrey.

0: think I know a Lance. Besides Lance Bass,
1: Lance,
0: right?
1: Lance Bass, Lance Armstrong.
0: Oh, yeah.
1: Those are the Lances I know. And Jamal and Jaden both saw steep drops in recent year-to-year rankings. As far as female names, Christy, it's rare you're going to meet a new Christy. Now, you might have a Christina
0: a baby Christy
1: or something.
0: Yeah.
1: But you don't. There is no one in elementary school whose name is Christy. I feel confident right now.
0: I'm going to text in right now.
1: Text my in mom's 523-53. If your child
0: a baby Christy
1: is under the age of 11 years old and their name is Christy, not nickname, names that end in L-E-Y like a Charlie, McKinley, and then names that end in N-A like Kenna, all of those names are slowly becoming extinct.
0: Okay.
1: No one wants them.
0: But give them some time. They could come back around. I'm waiting for the name Blanche to come back.
1: Please, God, no.
0: Blanche.
1: Please, God,
0: bring
1: no.
0: back a baby Blanche.
1: If Blanche comes back, do you know what name I want to come back?
0: What?
1: Geraldine.
0: Come on, Geraldine.
1: I went to high school with the Geraldine. I know two Geraldines in my entire life. One was my grandmother.
0: Uh-huh.
1: And then the other one was this girl who's like 2 or 3 years younger than me.
0: A baby Geraldine.
1: She was Geraldine.
0: See, that's okay. My name was supposed to be John Netta.
1: Say that one more time for the people in the back.
0: John Netta.
1: John.
0: Or Georgetta.
1: John Netta or
0: Georgetta. That's my dad.
1: Why do we have so many T's?
0: What?
1: John Netta or Georgetta.
0: Georgetta.
1: But they were with Monica and said, thank goodness. This show can't be called John Netta and Antoine.
0: It has a word, John Netta.
1: Listening to that.

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you like it. 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All my ops waiting for me to be you, I bet. 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Called your bluff, better cite the source. 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

All right, so supposedly Apple is coming out with 9 new emojis. They include butterfly, lighthouse, the pickle, which I'm surprised we never had one before, and a fiery asteroid.

WXLKHD Roanoke Lynchburg. 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

Remember back in the day when they're like, oh, it's career day. We'll find out if we want to be a lawyer, a teacher, a fireman, a DJ. Not what I do, but a DJ David Guetta type. DJing is now the USA's number one dream job.

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Got to say hi to Teresa listening today in Blacksburg on the free K92 app. Noreen's got us on in Roanoke. Julie's also got us on in Roanoke. You do too. Thank you so much for listening to K92. Love you.

And this town's lost its faith. Our colors will fade eventually. So if our time is running out, day after day, we'll make the mundane a masterpiece. Oh my, my, oh my, my love, I take one look at you, you're taking me out.

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K92, Jay Styles. 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Putting pillows under sunlight once a week naturally sterilizes them with the UV rays. They say reducing allergy triggers, mold spores, bacteria, dust mites, healthier sleep. Give it a throw.

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K92, and it used to be fireman, lawyer, president, now DJing. Yes, like, you know, David Guetta, Calvin Harris. Number one USA dream job, DJing.

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It does take women scientifically 2 months quicker to get over the relationship. 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

We are about a month away from pumpkin spice being back. Pumpkin spice, yes. We are already that far along in the year. Cheers. Cheers.

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It's so a new study out saying 50% of women in current relationships secretly have a backup partner ready. Is that true for you?

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Our colors will fade eventually. 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Oh my, my, oh my, my love, I take one look at you, you're taking me out.

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like to consider this some good news. K92 is Freddie Mac. MySpace. The founders of MySpace, which a name you haven't heard in a while, at least not in modern times, they say they never set out to make social media addictive. They now argue that today's algorithm-driven platforms have turned engagement into an endless cycle of scrolling and FOMO. They are plotting a comeback, and they're calling today's social media addictive. And they're going to try to change that, maybe, hopefully. We'll see. They went away a long time ago and never thought they would come back.

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K92, it's Freddie Mac. How many alarms do you have set in the morning? 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And if you have the same or maybe more than that, I'm not judging you. I'm on your team. People with less than that, you only need one alarm, you're a psycho, I think. 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

I bet, say I got drive, I don't need a car. Money really all that we fiending for. I'm doing things they ain't seen before. Bands ain't dumb, but extreme is all. I'm a demon lord. Fall off what? I ain't seen the horse. Called your bluff, better cite the source. Fame ain't something that I need no more.

We are K92. McDonald's getting bougie with their breakfast sandwiches. Honey brown butter bacon egg and cheese biscuit and a honey brown butter chicken biscuit. Like, yes. So they're everywhere. It's starting today. So maybe if you missed it for breakfast this morning, maybe you're going to try again tomorrow. Nationwide, though, pretty much every McDonald's going to have that. I'm trying to get bougie for breakfast on K92.

Are we used to the new name yet? Hill City Howlers. They are in action this season. We got your chance to win your way into. We got a 4-pack of tickets for you for any game this season. Tomorrow morning for you to win with Monica and Antoine on the Thang. 720 on K92.

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All right, not sure if this has been researched and okay, no, it is. USDA said so. So Parmigiano Reggiano cheese, the healthiest protein bar with between 32 and 36 grams of protein per 100 grams and no added sugar. So you can go crazy on some aged Parmesan if you want and still get some a great amount of protein. Everything has protein in it now. It's wild. Like protein toothpaste, I saw. We're going a little nuts with the protein, but okay.

All right, the collab we didn't know we needed. Remember Jones Soda from back in the day? They're celebrating their 30th anniversary, and they're collabing with, of all brands, Crayola, the crayon making company, and they're having a, like a, making a six pack with a bunch of different flavors: Granny Smith Apple, Robin's Egg Blue, Razzle Dazzle Rose. That's going to be available online just until they sell out. But yeah, the bottles, they created it with, for the glass soda bottles with Crayola labels on it. It's dope. 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

And no, he's not singing about actual earrings. 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

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We are K92. My name is Freddie Mac. So happy that you're here. I guess we can just all eat french fries and cereal because, I mean, you can't eat anything out of the produce section, apparently. Not without getting sick or risking it, at least. So stay

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Now, for me, as a millennial, I'm all the way in on the cell phone plan. 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So is my brother. We're both adults, both out of the house. But it's a whole lot cheaper to stay on their family plan and just pay for my line, which is like $50 a month, versus getting my own plan and paying like $100. 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

Brand new from Gracie Abrams called Hit the Wall on K92. Let us know what you think of it. We'd love to know. You love it, hate it, somewhere in the middle, 52353. 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

K92, it's Freddie back. Hi. As a dad of a soon-to-be kindergartner, just going to start school this fall, I would love, you know, when they send the school supplies, also send all the themed days for the year, too. 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K92.

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Ariana Grande on K92, Virginia's number one hit music station. Everybody's wondering, oh, did she get back with her ex? Apparently she did. Ricky Alvarez, they are back together. They might be writing more songs together as well, or she may be writing more songs about him. TBD. Album out on the 31st from Ariana Grande. It's K92.

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Anybody paying for that where you can see people's Instagram stories without appearing on their viewer list? Are we that, like, desperate? Because I think that's kind of a creepy thing to do. Just my opinion. K92.

right, so are there any personality traits that instantly make someone more attractive to you? Is it on this list of things? Like, I'll give you a couple. Being able to take a joke at their own expense just screams confidence, one lady said online. Also, obviously, intelligence. Very, very important. Showing a childlike wonder when engaging with the world. How about, does this make someone extremely much more attractive almost immediately? People who can sit in silence without making it weird. What is your, like, one underrated personality trait that you find so attractive? 52353. You can text me on K92. 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

New from Benson Boone, The Time of My Life on Virginia's number one hit music station. It's K92. All right, so it's just going to be another 4 years until we all pretend that we're in the soccer again. I'm going to wait for the FIFA World Cup to come back around again. 4 years from now. Got it. K92. Just when

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K92, Virginia's number one hit music station, Hill City Howlers in action. 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
2: 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That's why he's a king of ringtones. 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What's up? It's Julian. Good evening. It's

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1: 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Metro Boomin wants some more.

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